weak. He's just plain stupid with a stubborn streak. And by the way, if you hate to go to school, you may grow up to be a mule.

be a pig. 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His shoes are a terrible disgrace.

anything but swim in a brook. He can't write his name or read a book. To fool the people is his only thought. And though he's slippery, well, he still gets caught. But then if that sort of life is what you wish,

might you made. Other things just make you swear and curse. When you're chewing on life's gristle, that grumble, give a whistle.